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She ain't got a heart or an ass, just the brains got an ass, cause her ass on a learning curve. And she let her earn a verb, I mean burn the word, that's only legal what the doctors know. Real deep pockets, like a doctor's coat. Stay fitted like, did he hear back, trying to rock the boat.

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3: Yes, I do. I believe that one day I will be where I was, right there, right next to you. And it's hard, the day just seems so dark. The moon and the stars are nothing without you.

They said every knot can be untied with patience. But patience doesn't fix a thread that wanted separation. What if fraying isn't breaking?